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I got this and that. We could take a coupe or a truck. Boom, boom, I got this and that.

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We could take a coupe or a truck, vroom vroom, like a this and that.

fucking toaster. 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Give me back my toaster. Give me back my fucking toaster. Give me back my toaster. Give me back my tostadora.

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We could take a coupe or a truck, vroom vroom, like a this.